0: Is there a unit at the half, or sorry, the Moss Beach substation?
1: Voice 72.
0: Voice 72, we just need a 911 hang up from the phone in the front. Can you just check in, make sure there's no one that needs assistance?
1: Will do.
0: Copy, thank you.

0: 2 trials, 71, a harassment threat. Like a just perfect.
1: You in?
0: 3-4-1-0-9 Baraka Lane, cross of La Granada Lane. It's via Spanish translator. RPs are receiving multiple calls from a 650 number advising a male. Looks like a male saying that he has his her daughter that was in a car accident and now they're in court. We advised the RP that it was a scam call. She did talk to her daughter and tried to text fine. She's still requesting to speak with the deputy.
1: Copy. I'll give her a 21.
0: Copy.

0: At the unit, fireman inbound to 701 Arnold Way, 701 Arnold Way, unit number 1, a B-boy across the main street. It's going to be an 80-year-old female conscious breaking from the
1: fire advice.
0: Never.

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1: I'm going to close it out. Thank you.

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0: 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You available for 1123 Wavecrest and Cabrillo Highway? It's Wavecrest and Cabrillo Highway. 4 to 5 white work trucks parked along the road, blocking the view when turning onto Highway 1.
1: No,

0: Transient, it's a report of a brush fire in San Jose, 48.6. It's 50 feet away from the main track number 2, possibly an encampment fire. We're advising San Jose Fire.
1: 1-6, can I copy?

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0: In the area of 120 Scenic Drive, La Honda, 120 Scenic Drive, Crescent Playville, and Recreation Drive, the RP is Amanda Amador Alvin. She's calling from Boulder Creek. She says that a few days ago, she saw a boyfriend or ex-boyfriend's truck parked. It's a BMW, not a truck. Played a 6 Lincoln John William 944. She said that there was blood in the vehicle. She sounded altered, and there's a previous call with her where she was reporting the same thing, and no blood was observed.
1: Yeah, well,

0: County Trail 40, 1186 Hillcrest and Poplar.
1: Hillcrest and Poplar, go.
0: 98571 John 2. It's a white. Looks like a Chevy pickup on the board. Hi, guys.
1: Hi, copy. Comes back to a Toyota pickup.
0: Possibly has no badging. Oh, stop's going to be on Magnolia.
1: Over.

0: 等小司令4进行联络。
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1: Go ahead.
0: You'll be a 513-53, WM out of Milbury, break for you.
1: Go ahead.
0: Edward 0, 62, 6618.
1: Hey, Charles, how are you sent for?

0: I'll see if they'll be out on that side of the notes when I got 129 or something. It's going to be a WS black or blue. Non purple.
1: Stafford, stand back for the 29. Charles 3, 1031A with a valid deal. Stafford, 60, go ahead with your 29.
0: The all verbals from the rest of Esville, Edward Sam, Queen, Ida Victor, Edward Lincoln, Chris and Michelle, Bernie Addy, Charles Henry, Edward Lincoln, Lincoln, Edward, break.
1: Go ahead.
0: 4, 5, 9, 78, 78, WS, over, verbal.

0: Charles 6, are you copy 1031 Avalon?
1: Can you go with the Dior Alpha?
0: Confirm it's boy 4548931 and confirm you said code 4.
1: Affirm. Can you go with it one more time, please?
0: Affirm. It's boy 4548931.
1: Four, thank you. Can I get a case now?
0: Affirm 7430-7430.
1: Four, thank you.

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1: Thank you very much.

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1: I don't know.
0: 62 units, cover 415, 1562 Magnolia, 1562 Magnolia, across the Cappuccino. So crew 5 ago, the RP is Danilo, the neighbor, an AMA in his 50s, came over to RP's house yelling at the RP and his son, saying that the RP hit his vehicle.
1: Come.
0: Yeah. 61 so far.

0: You're just going to Magnolia. The other party is calling as well, complaining that the original RP hit his vehicle. The subjects are separated back in their own homes, and history for the address shows a couple 415 theft call.
1: Got it.

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1: Go ahead.
0: You'll be a 519 of 56. Gonna be an Asian male out of Millbury, Frankfordale.
1: Go ahead.
0: Nora 588 5034.
1: Charles, right?

For 1562, it shows a couple prior 415s, 1066, a theft call. There's a 1055, but it's from 2021. Let me check the other one.

0: For 1556 Magnolia, that one shows a couple 415s, 594s. There was a 422 in 2024. Well, for checks.
1: Copy, thank you. You can clear for a second, 29.
0: Hey, from good.
1: Off of Frank Lincoln, Ocean Roberts, Edward Sam. This is David Adam, Nora Ida, Lincoln Ocean. Right.
0: Go ahead.
1: You'll be a 626 of 92, Asian male out of Millbury, breaks here.
0: Go ahead.
1: Edward 3, 39, 1831.
0: I copy.

0: Oh, so when can I run 329s by the numbers? Cal 6-7. Nor 852-4826. That's going to be 2A Fernando.
1: I forgot.
0: Second's going to be Edward 199-2118 to a Ryan Aguilar.
1: I forgot.
0: Last one is Adam 913-2975 to Joanne.

0: This is when we clear, I'll take the SH number.
1: Never, it's 74618. That's 74618.
0: Oh,
1: never.

0: Charles 6-1. Fernando is 10-31. He's got a county record. Last book in it was an 07 for 504, 487. Has a valid DL, and then the other two are both 10-31A valid.
1: 10-4, thank you.

0: Half of me is paramedics route to medical 2400 Cabrillo Highway at the Half of Me Lodge to 80-year-old male, conscious breathing with a fall.
1: Fire buzz.

0: 61 Commissioner, that's 1123 Old Bay Shore and Milver Avenue.
1: Good.
0: Old Bay Shore and Milbury, it's southbound Old Bay Shore with a blue bucket rolling in the lane of traffic.

0: Okay, 101 and 12 transit 116 211 strong armed in Redwood. The 211 strong arms at the Redwood City Caltrain station. Infos from Redwood City PD. It's on the southbound platform. It occurred 5 ago. The RP was jumped by 5 subjects. They took his phone and wallet. There's no further description on the subjects other than that there's 5 of them. No weapons. Redwood is en route as well, and they asked us to stage paramedics, and they're staged.
1: Hey, 101, I copy from Gilbert.
0: Never.
2: 116, I copy.
0: 116 Zephyr.

0: 60. Tell me.
1: Go ahead.
0: Hey, Victor Samboy, 383. You should come back tonight, right?
1: Yeah. 1031A, it is current on a 2010 Acura at Union City.
0: Definitely.
2: County 2, Pole 66 and 67 are both clear from the detail. You can walk us off.
1: Denver.

0: We'll bring his paramedics responsive forward to 4 Richmond, number 4, for a 72-year-old female conscious breathing with a fall.
1: 10-4 affirmative.

0: Transit US information. San Mateo PD is out at the Hillsdale Caltrain station, and they just asked for paramedics. It looks like code 3 for a taser deployment, and paramedics are staging San Mateo PD 97. That's all I have. They haven't requested transit.
1: Okay, copy the Hillsdale Caltrain.

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0: So 1182 Meadow Glen and El Camino, Meadow Glen and El Camino blocking the roadway. There's a silver Toyota Venza and the RP's Dodge Ram 1500. And the Toyota Venza, they're unable to move the vehicles, blocking the number 2 lane.
1: Copy. 61, I'm with them.
0: 61, separate.

0: And Shell 6-1, do you have 28s for both vehicles?
1: Excellent.
0: I mean, I have a 29 for the Ram Van.
1: 6-1,
0: I'm going to double that. First class, Lopez with the ZZ Bureau. Second class, I have Pineda, Paul, Ida, Nora, Edward, David, Adam. First, Luis, Lincoln Union, Ida, Sam. Little of Alejandro, Brick.
1: Go ahead.
0: 2Bs, 214 of 2000, 00. HM Stockton with numbers.
1: Go ahead.
0: Yellow 790-284.

0: 10 Charles 6 1, when you clear, I have another 2 for the driver of the PO.
1: Go ahead.
0: Last of Wong, William Ocean, Noah George. First of Ada, Adam David Adam, middle of I, L. Lincoln Brick.
1: Go ahead.
0: UV 624 of 1958-58, Asian female, San Francisco numbers.
1: Go ahead.
0: Adam 11593300.
1: Okay.

0: 2021. What's the year on the Toyota model year?
1: Sorry, the year on the Toyota, it's 2024.
0: Thank you.

0: 60. 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
1: 60 again.
0: Your last spell is Paul Ocean, Sam, Tom, versus Gary, George, Adam, Robert, Yellow. Break.
1: Good.
0: 11, 1973, 73, 71, no break. Honorable.
1: Confirm 6, 11, and 73.
0: 8, 11, 73, 73.
1: Heavy.

0: Charles 6 10 31 8 with a valid deal. 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
1: Working your work. Deal.
0: DL is Adam 466-5169.
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0: And confirm code 4?
1: Confirm and I'll take case, huh?
0: Never. Case is 7441-7441.
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1: 277, copy Highway 1 and Lindemar, go ahead.
0: 6 Frank Paul George, 863, it's a black Honda with one.

0: 270, 1029.
1: 270.
0: Rest of Black, Boy Lincoln, Adam Charles King, Christopher Sebastian, Sam Edward Boy, Adam Sam, Tom Ida, Adam Nora. UB of 1215, 2001, mail out of Pacifica with a number.
1: Go ahead.
0: Yellow 623-1295.
1: Never.

0: So I'll be soon. I'll be able to be in like over by in front of 60 Mile House.
1: Control 60, I copy in front of 60 Mile House.
0: I have a 29 wins, but...
1: Go ahead.
0: We last have Manny, Mary Adam, Nora, Nora. Ida, Nora, George, Person, Marlin, Mary Adam, Robert, Lincoln, Ocean, Nora. Juby is September 9th of 93. You should be on probation.
1: Never.

0: Control 6 years, subject 1031 on county probation with search for 422 A. Adam, listed as a restrained person. Got a county record. The last booking date was 12/25 for 422 A 594 B boy. Priors for 44, 422, 647 F, and the deal status is not issued. It's an ID card only, shows them out of Venice. Black over brown, 571-65.
1: Sever. Move on, sir.
0: Sever.

0: Transient, it's heading 1166-33.2 in Palo Alto. It goes via San Jose Control. They're protecting the crossing. There's a maintainer or not.
1: A1-1, copy. San Jose Control, back.

0: down Trail 75, 1186, next to Sam's Chowder House.
1: I copy at Sam's. Go ahead.
0: California Custom, X-ray Boy Mary. It's a gray Toyota Corolla with unknown.
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1: Okay.

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1: 7186, copy Jenna and Cypress, go ahead.
0: 9 Paul Union Tom 226, it's a black Audi with one.
1: Over.
0: Charles 75, we're code 4.
1: 75, I copy the code 4, next to Sam's.

0: 4-31, ten 29.
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0: Last of Cook, Charles Ocean, Ocean King, first of Rico, Robert Ida, Charles Ocean. Break.
1: Go ahead.
0: 11, 13, 2000, 7 p.m. at a lay strip with a number.
1: Go ahead.
0: Yellow 5847507.
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0: 7172, Residential Audible, 146 Navarro Avenue, 146 Navarro Avenue, El Granada, across the San Juan and Ferdinand. Activation points to the downstairs hall, motion. There's no responsible history at the address. Shows prior panic alarm. There was a 245, but it was a contractor that was working there and a neighbor threw rocks at him.
1: Charles, anyone I got?

0: 36. Were you able to get a hold of this muscle?
1: Control 76, I can try them, but the alarm company was unable to reach them.
0: Careful.

0: is this friend of yours here? Text from her.
1: Control 26, I didn't copy the whole thing. Front door secure, what's the rest? Control 26, can I answer to the response call?
0: Sorry, can you turn that in, Sarah? On rule out.
1: 10, 4. No answer to the responsible, times 2. And I copied that the front door was secure. Did you have additional?
0: I'm just gonna check the perimeter.
1: 10-4. Do you want to code 33?
0: Thank you.
1: 10-4.

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0: 6, Zebra, you and Nora, 223 on Subaru.
1: You are very 10-1. I copied 6.
0: 6, Zebra, Zebra, Nora, 223 on a Subaru.
1: Never. It's 1031A, it's current 3-27 on a 2013 Subaru out of El Granada to that address.
0: Devil.
1: Devil.
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0: Global last of Orozco, Zavala, first last, Ocean, Robert Ocean, Zero, Charles Ocean, second last, Zero, Adam, Victor, Adam, Lincoln, Adam, first of Christian, Charles, Robert, Ida, Sam, Tom, Ida, Adam, Nora, break.
1: Go ahead.
0: 05-13-2000, it's a Hispanic male out of Half Moon, break for numbers.
1: And for East 1031, he's got a county record under just the last of Orozco. Last booking date was 6-22 for 2303.5, one prior for 14601.5. And deal status is valid.
0: Copy, I'm code forward. Can I get a routine for a search?
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attention all south and central County and sensations. Menlo Park has a failure to yield. They are northbound 101 approaching Woodside. There's no vehicle description. The want is no plates. Monitor the green front lights.

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2: At 1186, at 1300 block of Skyline.
1: 1300 block of Skyline, guys.
2: 8 Mary Ocean Lincoln, 828. It's a gray Ford with an.
1: That's

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0: Off of George Adam, Zebra, Zebra, Adam, Nora, Ocean, First of Patrick, Paul, Adam, Tom, Robert, Ida, Charles, King, Miller, Joseph, Frank.
1: Go ahead.
0: 3-17 of 59, Nail out of Woodside, Frank.
1: Okay.
0: Nora, 620-1980.
1: Okay.

0: Native of 90 year subject, 1031 with a county record. Last book net was in 90 for 288 AM, priors for 2252. It's like it used to be a 290 ridge, but the record's been terminated and the deal status is valid.
1: Never.
0: Did you want me to start another unit too?
1: Yeah, good one. I'm going for it now.
0: Just showing it to 1300 block of Skyline.
2: 76.
0: 76, 10-4.

0: Lieutenant Charles 6, when you said we're here for pursuit, I'm headed to 280.
1: Sorry, confirm you're en route to the pursuit. Confirm 61, you're en route to the pursuit.
0: Yep, heading up to 280 northbound for the pursuit.
1: Tougher.
0: I'm going to attempt to set up sights.
1: I copy.

0: 270 I've on a Pinnacle.
1: Right.
0: The wireless 911, the ping on the cell phone is the area of 13780 Skyline Boulevard, Kings Mountain. It's a female that was rambling and cursing about AI terrorizing a family, and then she disconnected, called back, was screaming and cursing about drones, and then hung up again. It's going to be the same phone number as Amanda Amador from earlier with the 120 Scenic Drive address, saying that her boyfriend's truck had blood in it.
1: Whatever, we can hold it.
0: I got it.
2: David, I have to know your account. I'll handle that after.
0: I got it.

0: and 90. If you could try to get her location, if she's still on the phone.
1: She hung up again, and we're not able to get through to her. The location was 134 meters with 90% for the 13780 Skyline address.
0: Thank you.

0: Huffman Bay Units, paramedics route 2 at medical 2400 Cabrillo Highway, number 135, Huffman Bay Lodge. It's an 81-year-old male, conscious breathing, with a fall.
1: Perfect.
0: Yeah, you...

0: Milbury's heading at 10:33 at the 16 Mile House. Yeah. 440 Broadway, 60 Mile House. Activation points the restaurant door, and they'll listen to contact the responsible.
1: Let's get on our way.
0: 2 Charles 60, 10-4.

0: 2-6, we just got a cancellation request for the alarm company.
1: 4:00, 4:00, 4:00, 4:00.

0: Johnny David Knight.
1: Johnny David Knight, you good?
0: Myself in 76 will be checking the Mountain House restaurant. I guess that's for voice network, so if I can hear over there.
1: I got

0: Yani depending.
1: Go ahead.
0: Can you call over to Santa Cruz? She usually calls them as well, but similar also.
1: All right.

0: Do you have an ID from Kenny? Santa Cruz was very familiar. They're receiving calls from her tonight also. She said it was mostly screaming. And she has an address of 451 Lost Valley Road in their area. They're currently not yet responding. I'm not sure if they're going to or not.
1: Thank you.

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1: Go ahead.
0: 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Also, wasn't driving a car today. He was driving a motorcycle today. And I saw him earlier southbound on Skyline. I'm going to try to give him a call to see if we can contact him.
1: Never.

0: Ciao Giovanni. 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He's familiar with her behavior as well, and he thinks that she's okay, and she may be picking up a BMW, silver in color, somewhere in La Honda. So I'm going to check La Honda Road just as an area check.
1: Never. And that was Matthew that you spoke to?
0: Hey, I'll send you the number so we got it.
1: Pepper.

0: Ahí de nadie.
1: De nadie.
2: Teacher, both of them, to see if I'm being very, very, very, very, very, very, very, very, very, very, very, very, very, very, very, very, very, very, very, very, very, very, very, very, very, very, very, very, very, very, very, very, very, very, very, very, very, very, very, very, very, very, very, very, very, very, very, very, very, very, very, very, very, very, very, very, very, very, very, very, very, very, very, very, very, very, very, very, very, very, very, very, very, very, very, very, very, very, very, very, very, very, very, very, very, very, very, very, very, very, very, very, very, very, very, very, very, very, very, very, very, very, very, very, very, very, very, very, very, very, very, very, very, very, very, very, very, very, very, very, very, very, very, very, very, very, very, very, very, very, very, very, very, very, very, very, very, very, very, very, very, very, very, very, very, very, very, very, very, very, very, very, very, very, very, very, very, very, very, very, very, very, very, very, very, very, very, very, very, very, very, very, very, very, very, very, very, very, very, very, very, very, very, very, very, very, very

0: 71 from 90.
1: Go ahead.
0: Can you try to block that plate? Perfect, please.
1: April.

0: Do you even know from? Can I just confirm your copy that hasn't hit block in 5 days?
1: Now that I have service, I copy. Thank you.

0: 290 from K.
1: Yes.
0: They haven't heard any further from them, and they never went out to the house to make contact. The deputy that was handling it is on another call right now, but he was given your number, and he'll call you after.
1: Copy. Thank you.

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1: Good.
0: 130 El Camino, 130 El Camino, across the Linden and Chadbourne to Cypress Lawn Sales Office. Activation is live feed at the parking lot doors. I'm not sure what's going on with the parking lot doors. I'm trying to find out.
2: Transient 30, good night.
0: Every night. They see two subjects trying to break the door to the office from the parking lot near Sarah Avenue.
1: Copy.

0: 6162. 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Waiting for the description on the second.
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1: Inverse.

0: Half million is paramedics in route to medical 230 Cabrillo Highway, number 225. 51-year-old male, conscious breathing with back pain.
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1: Copy. 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

0: 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It's Fire Max and Route 1383 Bel Air Road, 87-year-old female Cox Street. Difficulty reason.
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0: 071 1154 occupied at the Half a May Brewing Company in Princeton.
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0: 9 yellow, Charles Sam 995. It's a black GMC with one. And I've got a 29.

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1: Double S, first Ortega, Ocean Robert, Tom Edward, George Adam, second last Chavarin, Charles Henry Adam, Victor Adam, Robert Idenora, first of Jose, Common Break. 8/14/1998, 9/8 HM, out of Oroville and El Granada, break for numbers. 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
0: I'm sorry, what was the first name again?
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1: Copy, I'm good for it.
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1: Carmel and Avenue Granada.
0: 59807 Nora 4. It's a white Silverado with a number.
1: I think I got everything except what was the last number on the plate?
0: 4.
1: Copy.
0: Charles, 35 recovered.
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0: Pasta Pena, Paul Edward Nora Adam, first of Brian, Boy Robert Yellow Adam Nora, middle of Anthony, break.
1: Hi.
0: 0929-1977-77. Hispanic male out of Shady Springs, San Antonio, Texas. Break for Texas deal.
1: Go ahead.
0: 0188-6033.
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0: County Charles 64. Go for 10-29-01 off a Michigan deal.
1: Charles 64.
0: Off of Adam Robert, Edward Lincoln Lincoln, Adam Nora Ocean. First of Sam, Tom, Edward Paul, Henry Adam, Nora Ida Edward, Frank.
1: Go ahead.
0: WF out of Oak Park, Michigan. Look for the DLB. DLB is 913 of 68. Breaks the deal.
1: Right.
0: Adam 6, 4, 5, 7, 7, 7, 0, 6, 7, 7, 1, 1.

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0: County 2770. Good morning, you clear for Long Run?
1: Good morning. Good.
0: My rims is 25186. I'll do the rest in the car, and you can please log off. Nice. Thank you.
1: One, two, four.

paramedics en route to 8020 Drive for an 80-year-old female constipating sick

0: Yeah, the 217 dispersal.
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0: The dispersal at the University Station in Palo Alto. MV Transport bus 432 has a passenger refusing to get off the bus.

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0: Okay.
1: And 4.

0: 462, 20,002. 462, 20,002, El Camino and Hillcrest, El Camino and East Hillcrest. It occurred 5 ago. Riderless Waymo was rear-ended. The vehicle left. Suspect vehicle to be a black truck, unknown maker model. Last seen southbound on ECR, no driver description. It was called in by the Waymo call center.
1: Oh.
0: And it looks like the Waymo vehicle is blocking the roadway. They have roadside assistance en route for about 15 to 20 minutes.
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0: 275 Walford Drive. 75 76 cover welfare check 2024 Turin Lane 2024 Turin with across the Bordeaux. John Hyrick's calling advising that there's a 13-year-old and his mom that are talking in his head and doing drugs. He's not making a lot of sense and he wants us to look out for HNS at Cunha. There's a 2 minimum deputy response for John and the phone number for his father's in Ken.
1: What's that, what's happening? I'll give him a call.
0: 25 a copy, 76
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1: $4.75.
0: And clear out that terrain call and assign me the city ordinance.
1: I copy.

0: 463, recall for 1123.
1: 63, go ahead.
0: It's for Waymo's blocking the roadway again, El Camino and Hillcrest. El Camino and Hillcrest, it's so far just two of their stop on easier.
1: 10-4.
0: Transit 110, dispersal.
2: What?
0: Transit 110, and dispersal, and you're on station. It's for WMA 4650, it's belt block clothing that's sleeping in the lobby.
2: Copy, that's a local.
0: 10-4.

0: Trenzo Lontana Medical.
1: Good.
0: Trenzo Lontana, it's a medical at Capital Station in San Jose. A person passed out or asleep in the middle of the platform, no description. We're serving locals for medical.
1: Copy, thank you.
0: I copy.

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1: What?
0: And the 1-10-1-2-17 to cover dispersal. It's going to be at the Como BART station. It's on bus 716. The WMA, last seen wearing all black clothing, white shoes, refusing to get off the bus. No weapons seen and buses holding.
1: Copy.
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0: That's fine.

0: Lorraine, it's 4-0-4 fire alarm, 1101 Chadbourne Avenue, 1101 Chadbourne, on the call to El Paseo. It's going to be for a zone 1 smoke detector.
1: 10-4, have fire advice.
0: Down 60 from county.
1: What?
0: Can I log off to Charles 60?
1: Affirm, and any other night shift unit you have on.
0: 10-4, thank you.

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0: 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Sidewalk's clear, and the homeowner that I talked to is going to do construction right by that area. 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
0: Last of Wockett, Lincoln Ocean, Charles King, Edward Tom Tom, first of Donald, David Ocean, Nora Adam Lincoln, David Brick.
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0: Three, 4, 1982, BMA out of San Bruno, break.
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0: On X-ray 149412, come suck. On a 04 Chevy out of San Francisco. And it has a pending.
1: The 29 for you as well.
0: Go ahead.
1: Buster Fisher, Frank Ida, Sam Henry, Edward Robert, first of Richard, Robert Ida, Charles Henry, Adam Robert, David, break, Robert David, break.
0: Done.

0: 63 is going to be 1031 with a county record. Left book date 523 for 530.5 a.m. Price the same, and also for 476 at Frank with an expired deal.
1: 10-4, go for it. County 2-Pole 64, 1080, good morning.
0: 2-Pole 64, good morning.

0: 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The Supervisor Administrator Narcan.
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0: Boy 61 with the unit to cover residential audible. 101 Hazel Avenue, 101 Hazel with aggressive Chadbourne. Gonna be for a front door activation. Prayer, stay there for a false alarm back in on the 16.
1: Six, seven,
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0: 440 whiskey, 6 feet of cover, wolf or chip. Boy 40 whiskey, 6 feet of cover, wolf or chuck in the area of Bunker Hill and Forge Road. Bunker Hill and Forge Road in the Eichlers. It was a transfer via CHP. They think it might be closer to 2399 Bunker Hill. The address was via Rapid per CHP. They could hear a child crying on the other side of the line and no answer times two on call back.
1: Purple. Yeah, I copy that.
0: Tough one.

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0: 6 Nora, Ida Henry, 371 is going to be on a blue Nissan.
1: Sorry, what was the plane name?
0: 6 Nora, Ida Henry, 371.
1: On 6 Nora, Ida Henry, 371, it comes back 1030 minute current, 1126 to 111 Hazel Adam, over.
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1: Yeah, 6 and 4.
0: Before I hatch.
1: 6-2, copy.
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0: tiens, les poissons, les fraises.
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0: Meanwhile, the school check at hatch and I'll be tonight.
1: Okay.

0: 12 units, paramedics are not for medical, 9,000 correction, 900 El Camino at Orchard Supply. It's going to be for a 74-year-old male, conscious breathing, sickle.
1: 10-4, have fire advised.
0: 10-4.

0: Yeah, I need two boys, you too. You show me out with two, side of the Chevron. BMA, Black Will Black, and WSA, Black Will Black.
1: If you have a copy at Chevron, just confirm which one.

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1: Copy 6102. Just confirm which Chevron you're at.
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1: 7-4.
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0: Yeah, 2 boys, 62. Defenseman and on verbal.
1: Boys, 62, guys.
0: Class of Scott, Sam, Charles, Ocean, Tom, Tom, first of Georgia, George, Edward, Ocean, Robert, George, Adam, Rick.
1: Go ahead.
0: 9/26/1977, WFA, transit.
1: Sorry, you're trailing off on the end of your transmission. Go with the date of birth again.
0: My apologies. It's going to be 9/26/1977, WFA transient.
1: 62, I copy. UTL match.
0: Yeah.

0: Yes, you too. I've added a subject to the cat. If you can run him out fully, please.
1: Is it for Harville?
0: Every time, you should be on probation.
1: That's okay.

0: 62 for the subject of the loss of Harvell. He's 1031. He is on county probation for 11377. Good for search. Also with the county record for the same. Also for 647 F 602 242 and an expired deal.
1: Beautiful.

0: 62 for the female half. Well, the first name's Georgette. She's showing 1031 and then issued out of Gilroy.
1: Yeah, for. We'll code 4 with both.
0: I copy code 4 at Chevron.
2: Okay, so can you also run around in New Jersey?
0: I copy.

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1: Go ahead.
0: Transit 160 with units to cover a Whopper truck. It's going to be near the San Carlos station. It's bus 826 in the bus zone. They activated their emergency alarm, and all the dispatch can hear a static sound. The bus should be on break at that location until 11:30.
1: You're not going to believe this. I'm 97 in San Carlos and all of eyes.
0: Wow, look at the coincidence. Thank you so much.
2: Incredibly 61. 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
0: How far?

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1: 61.
0: The female showing expired out of New Jersey.
1: Thank
0: All right.
1: you.

0: Bill Raymond, Buford 23103, Lomita Park Elementary, 200 Santa Helena. It occurred 30 ago. It was a gray Honda Accord with tinted windows, partial plate of Paul Sam John, that almost hit a crossing guard while trying to drop off the student. There were last seen southbound on San Isidro.
1: 61, did you say 30 ago?

0: Danny Seaboy 63. F-I'd. 10-8.
1: So far.
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1: Paul 67, good morning.

0: Transit 116, bus driver is playing Candy Crush on her authorized break. I'm tight.
1: I copy. She's playing Candy Crush. And for info, they called back to advise that the bus driver didn't see you, but I can confirm you've made contact.
0: Oh, no, we had face-to-face.
1: I copy. The Samtrans dispatch didn't really believe us.
0: Even saw a supervisor.
1: I copy. Thank you.

0: Kennedy, what you feel. 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
0: 7 Lincoln Tom, Lincoln, 223, Camino Black, final one.
1: 10-4.

0: Well, Brayden, as far as enroll for a fire alarm at Taylor School, it's 850 Taylor. It's going to be for a general fire alarm.
1: 10-4.
0: Sixty-two, your status.
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0: So 480 Victoria.

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1: Go ahead.
0: Transit 116 with the unit to cover a welfare check. It's going to be at the Melbury Caltrain station. It's by the stairs. There's an unknown race subject dropped in a clear plastic bag. RP wasn't sure if he was moving at first, but then saw him move slightly, but she still requested him be checked on. I copy all advice. Boy 71 with the unit to cover 1180.
1: Go ahead.
0: Boy 71, 1180, Highway 1 at 16th, Highway 1 at 16th. It's a street sweeper versus another vehicle. It's across from the Montero Lighthouse. We'll advise the HP as well.
1: Taffer, are we code 3 from Captain 1?
0: I copy.
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0: 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La Cruz in Broadway. It's a VMA 30s with a black sweater, black shorts, and a do-rag, red shoes. He's carrying a buzz ball and is walking up very close to people and staring them down. He was last seen walking towards 7-Eleven.
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1: 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You want to get eyes on them on Broadway, Taylor?
0: All right, copy. 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
0: 90 Adam Yellow 188. 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
1: 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It comes at current 527 Toyota out of Moss Beach to a Velez Garcia or a Brenda Garcia.
0: 10-4. Advice CSP, they're going to need two tows, one for a Toyota. That could be a standard tow truck. And they're going to need something to tow a street sweeper.
1: 10-4, and both rotational?
0: Yay, from whatever CHP wants to use.
1: I got me.

0: Yeah, so when I clear for VIN on the street sweeper.
1: Stand by, just let me just status check 61. 61, your status?
0: Confirm.
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0: 5-4, David Edward, 5 William, 1 Lincoln, 5 Nora, Sam Robert, 0-19-42. But I don't need to return a lot.
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1: 76, 76, 76, 76, 76, 76, 76, 76, 76, 76, 76, 76, 76, 76, 76, 76, 76, 76, 76, 76, 76, 76, 76, 76, 76, 76, 76, 76, 76, 76, 76, 76, 76, 76, 76, 76, 76, 76, 76, 76, 76, 76, 76, 76, 76, 76, 76, 76, 76, 76, 76, 76, 76, 76, 76, 76, 76, 76, 76, 76, 76, 76, 76, 76, 76, 76, 76, 76, 76, 76, 76, 76, 76, 76, 76, 76, 76, 76, 76, 76, 76, 76, 76, 76, 76, 76, 76, 76, 76, 76, 76, 76, 76, 76, 76, 76, 76, 76, 76, 76, 76, 76, 76, 76, 76, 76, 76, 76, 76, 76, 76, 76, 76, 76, 76, 76, 76, 76, 76, 76, 76, 76, 76, 76

0: 63 goes in. Starting off your 20.
1: Is that going to be 63 or 62?
0: Whoever has the 29, go with it.
1: That'll be 62. Last of Manning, Mary Adam, Nora, Nora, Ida, Nora, George. First of Marlin, Mary Adam, Robert, Lincoln, Ocean, Nora, Brick.
0: Go ahead.
1: 9-9 of 1993, 9-3, break.
0: Done.
1: W as William, 205-0896. DMA out of Venice.
0: Tough one.
1: He's back. He's also advising he's on probation.

0: 62, your subject's going to be 1031 on county probation for PC 422A Adam Good for search. He's also a restrained party and a served formal protective order with a county record. Priors for 594, 44, 490.1, 422 with a none issue. Hope we continue in conform for Leonardo.
1: County 463, 1097.

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0: Okay, 60. I'll be Alpha 154, Skyline, and Bunker Hill.
1: And Bunker Hill, go ahead.
0: Hey, Tom, Paul, Robert, 148, to Blue Mazda, and then.
1: Definitely.
0: 140, I'm with him.
1: 48, copy.

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1: A 60 left 4 is going to be 4134-4134.
0: Got it.
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Well, fall 15, 11, 66. Okay. Oh, well, 15-11-66, it's going to be at Miles Parker 15.03 in Burlingame. The gate arm is broken, they are protecting the crossing, and it's an unknown ETA for a maintainer. 10-4.

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0: Champagne SPOL for a 1065J, possibly got on at the Diragon station. So I lost to Ponce first of Emilio, beat over 3-1 of 2012. He's described as a HMJ, 14 years old, medium height, heavy set, lasting wearing a black shirt, black pants with a backpack. He made 1056 threats to jump off the Golden Gate Bridge. Mom's tracking his phone currently. It shows he's possibly on a northbound train. We're also advising San Jose Control as well.
1: 116, I got me.
0: Suffolk.

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0: 61 at the Fraud Report 201 Magnolia Avenue. 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Affirmative 426 to the Costa Victoria. RPO scammed out of 15,000 via a phone scam.
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0: Or anyone in County Romance by Alicia Newsgren. Anyone at the County Ordinance violation at Martin's Beach, Sharpie's advising there's no subjects that are supposed to be camping out there. There's a small campsite with a tent set up.
1: Hey, 2x62. 1029 United States. Class of Lynch, Lincoln, Ida, North, Tom, Zebra, First, Ricky, Robert, Ida, Charles, King, Edward, Yellow, Middle, Sergeant, S.S. and Frank. He's going to be a junior at break. 12/30/1988, 0 break. He is in boy, 9439002, BMA, Oprah.

0: 62 Houston, 31 the county record, last update 125 for PC, 211 for 17, 148. Price for 3305 Adam and 29900 with an expired deal.
1: Therefore, he's not on probation.
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1: County 2-63, can you update the address to 201 Chadbourne?
0: I copy 201 Chadbourne.

0: 62 correction for Ricky. It looks like my computer was a bit delayed, but he is going to be on county probation out of Coco County for 10851.
1: That far, go for search?
0: I'm not sure. I would have to contact Coco County.
1: Please.

0: 32, what do you want?
1: 81.
0: I spoke to the RP. They didn't want anything done. They just wanted a reporter for their notes tonight.
1: Okay.

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1: 12, 10, 25 in the morning.
0: Morning. Sixty-two Coco County Advice. He has a four-way search.
1: Kind of question. Can you repeat that?
0: 62. He has a four-way search for Coco County.
1: Okay.

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0: 12, say I'm 25. Just for clarity, can any deputy request video footage of any of the Caltrain stations? Does that have to come from a circuit?
1: Negative. They should talk to a transit deputy. The video network is hit and miss, and the transit deputy can give good info on it.
0: I copy. Thank you. 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
2: Can't imagine what it's about. 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

0: Okay, 65 Max Zero Alpha, I'm gonna call 108 Newton Drive, 108 Newton with a cross to the hillside. It's gonna be for an 86-year-old female fall victim.
1: Oh, yeah, sorry, bud.
0: 10-4.

0: Boy, 71 with the units, cover welfare check.
1: Yeah.
0: Boy, 71 with the units, cover welfare check. 223 Solano Avenue, 223 Solano with a cross of Avenue Granada and El Granada. RP is requesting her son, Lucas Kelly, born in 98, be evaluated. She advised that he's severely depressed, refusing to take his medication. He does have a psych appointment on 10-7, but she feels like it's too far away. She also stated he's not a danger to self or others at this point in time.
1: Tell her.
2: What are you doing?
0: Wait, 10-4.

0: 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It looks like he just returned back home in San Jose. San Jose is also being advised.
1: 16, I copy.

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1: Voice 71?
0: Mom's going to take him to the hospital for a checkup. Real time.
1: 71, 71.

0: 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It's going to be for a 78-year-old female conscious breathing fall victim.
1: 10-4, have fire advice.
0: 10-4.

0: Silver units, paramedics en route for medical appeal in Chadbourne, apartment 317. It's going to be for an 82-year-old female conscious breathing fall victim.
1: 10-4, have fire advice.
0: 10-4.
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1: Go ahead.
0: Was there an ATC at 612 yesterday by any chance? Or anybody that came here?
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0: 6 William Adam George 640.
1: On 6 William Adam George 640, comes back 1030 when I expired 11/2014 on a 2010 Mitsubishi out of. Sorry, send my one. It looks like it's out of Las Vegas. There's multiple release of liabilities on it.
0: Sorry, can I repeat the plate number? Is that 9 William Adam George 640 for a white Dodge minivan?
1: On 9 William Adam George 640, contact 1030 when in current 1026 on a 2005 Dodge Adam, over.
0: Can I start at 1185 to 8 Palm Avenue? Cross street is Millbrae Avenue.
1: Yeah,

0: 462, fire's requesting a code 2 for the medical on Broadway for a social services issue.
1: Sure.

0: 62, and only prior history was apartment 312 for medical issues, and a 5115 danger to correction, gravely disabled.
1: Stellar.

0: 12-12-15, just for info, 1166, it's on the Alpha Stalker 27.61 in Atherton. Should be Fair Oaks in the tracks. The crossing's being protected and the maintainer's en route and no need EPA at this time.
1: 10-4.

0: Johnny, it's your boy, 62. I'm code 4. Code for 29.
1: I copy. 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
0: Last, phonetically, Henry Edward Nora, David Robert Ocean Nora, first of Lynn, Lincoln Yellow Nora, Nora, middle first of F is in Frank Break.
1: Go ahead.
0: 4, 27, 19,
1: 48, 4, 8,
0: break. Good. And Nora, 07, 07, 0, 4, 0.
1: Tough.
0: Hello, no break.
1: Tough.

0: by 62. She's 1031 with the county record, last book date 3 of 2007 for 23-152 B Boy. Priors for 11-350 and 23-152 A Adams expired, yeah.
1: Please, sir, copy. Can I get your case for you? Yes, for fraud.

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0: Is there a Halfin Bay unit that's at the substation or any unit at the substation in Halfin Bay to place a 911 test call?
1: Anyone?
0: Anyone so far? And if you could just make sure it comes from a landline phone. Halfin Bay units, paramedics are on for medical 443 Garcia Avenue, 443 Garcia with across the Alsace Lorraine. It's going to be for a 68-year-old male. What's it called?
1: Okay, fine, Liz.
0: Stop.

0: Well, we're gonna transfer, and so they haven't requested us, but San Bruno's asking for code 3 coverage here, and Sneeds are fighting with one.
1: Copy.
0: Sam 60, just confirming you copy.
2: Hey, fine.
0: Stop. 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
1: Standby, Justin. Units that are en route to San Bernardino, you can 1022, they have one detained in cut. I copy.
0: You can go tonight.
1: 6210. 62, just confirm me, copy.
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0: Dodge Caravan, white, two plates, expiration date 10/26, California plates, storage authority 22651 King, not wrecked, not burned, not stripped.
1: Sorry, I'm just confirming I have both plates on.
0: Both plates is on there.
1: And sorry, one more question. What color was it?
0: It was a white.
1: Sorry, confirming white in color.
0: White in color, yes.
1: Stop.
0: You can show me tonight.
1: Stop 4.

0: Okay, 60th after 4. A 60th after 4, it was at Skylawn Cemetery, 888 Life Park. It occurred 40 ago. The Orphe's backpack and mom's purse was taken from an unlocked dark gray GMC Arcadia by a suspect in a black vehicle. No further info on the suspect vehicle. Orphe was given all this information by a witness that was on scene.
1: Oh.
0: And it looks like the Orphe is now in the front office trying to obtain security footage.

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0: Boy 81 with 80 to cover AOA at 20901 Skyline Boulevard, 2901 Skyline with a cross of 35. CHP is requesting if we can assist with the iPhone crash notification. They have no further details. They're going to be extended.
1: 81 to copy. I'll also be extended.
0: I copy.

Boy 63 says. The front tower. Is there another unit with traffic?

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0: 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Can I get a case number?
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0: Well, anyway, it looks like Mountain View was able to make contact with somebody. It's a vehicle versus deer, and a male has rib pain. Paramedics are still around.
1: Howie. Got it, 61, 1029. It's going to be Boy Edward Adam Ida Robert David. First is going to be Alta, ALTA, middle of Christina Break. 6-9-1992, BF out of El Cerrito. Break for numbers.
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1: 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Should be 7402. 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
0: 10-4, I don't think that's the right case number. That shows as a traffic stop on Coast Side.
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0: I copy. Was it from the 16th?

0: The last broad report I seen, Mulberry, was from 651 Sequoia Avenue for a victim of the burst of use then last of all.
1: Negative. You just close it out for now.
0: I copy.
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0: I'm sorry, are you out with a vehicle or are you out with a person?
2: Negative, it's a warrant offense.
0: Go with your 29.
2: Last of Clutter, King, Lincoln, Edward, Tom, Tom, Edward, Robert. First of Ite, Edward, Tom, Adam, Yellow. Break.
0: Go ahead.
2: 111-1987.
0: 74, do you have a deal?
2: David, 6689-952.
0: 74, did you also want a second unit?
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0: 60, can you go on set? 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

3 units, paramedic center off paramedic call 2907 Hillside Drive, 2907 Hillside with a cross in Newton. It's a 46-year-old female conscious bathing stroke patient.

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0: K101 with units cover 602. It's at milepost marker 50.8 in San Jose, 50.8 with a cross of Palo Alto between Kirtner and Capitol. It occurred 3 ago on the right side of the parked on the right of way on main track one side. There's a HFA 45 years old, short brown hair. I seen wearing a pink dress that's laying down and not responding. It was called in by San Jose Control, unknown if trains are stopping or slowing. Copy from us.
2: County 280.
0: 80, go ahead.
2: They're going to be on the follow-up for Mr. Case number 26-07318.
0: Sorry, I'm confirming you're at the sub.
3: From.
0: Of course.

0: K101 in person is a control. Trains are not stopping or slowing. There's no trains that are due in the area soon.
1: Got it.
0: K71 paramedics are around for a medical. 890 Sonora Avenue, 890 Sonora with a cross of Presidio. It's going to be for a 79-year-old female having an allergic reaction, difficulty breathing.
1: Yeah, for keeping advice.
0: I copy. It looks like they just administered an EpiPen.

0: on per UP. They advise they have no one in that area. They're still requesting transit response.
1: I mean, that was all our locals then.
0: Stop working.

0: Hoffman Maintenance. 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It's a subject that's booked inside the restroom. There's a state ranger on site, but they're asking if I'm concerned just in case they can't get the subject up.
1: Sorry, copy. I'm sorry,
0: of course.

0: I'm 175 Liberty 6, First and Public. Poplar and First. I'm the only person with Lake.
1: I copy. Poplar and First, go on.
0: 8 Victor Victor Davis, 461 on a black Honda CRV with 2.
1: No, 4.

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0: Go ahead.
1: 08-12-1998-98, it's going to be NWFA out of Cameron Park, California, break.
0: Go ahead.
1: Frank, 754-0777.
0: 10-4.

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1: Can you go with the deal number again?
2: Frank, 754-0777. Break. Can you check if any firearms are registered to her and she has an active CCW?
1: Hey, for

0: 75. She's 1031 A valid. She does have a CCW and she does have firearms registered to her.
1: I copy. Can you get with the firearms?
0: She has a 6-hour registered to her and also a second 6-hour. They're both 9.
2: Yeah.
0: Looks like they should both be PE365.
1: That's one code 4. It's waiting for 81.
0: Copy so far, code 4, waiting for 81. Poplar in first.

0: 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Can I have you start for a welfare check in 61-3?
1: 61, clear. Go ahead.
0: 61-63 to cover a welfare check. 50 Broadway, apartment number 2, 50 Broadway, apartment number 2, RP is requesting a 1062 at 817 Murchison. She's advising she has a Tiro that's not been served yet, and the dad, Eddie Dye, born in 82, picked up their son from Spring Valley Elementary. The son's expressed before that he doesn't want to be with dad and concerned for, the RP's concerned for the son's well-being. Unknown if dad's at home with the son at that location, and the RP is requesting contact at Spring Valley. She's in the principal's office.
1: Denver. County 1060, is the child protected?
0: I'm not sure. I'm trying to make a match on the parties now.
2: County 2 Boy 63, we'll be around.
0: 63, so far.

0: Sam 60 and Ephraim the Sun Cameron is going to be listed as an additional protective party. And again, it has not been served.
1: Copy that.

0: 61. It looks like the principal is now calling from Spring Valley, requesting a 1021.
1: Oh.

0: 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Abram. I need 81, worth an 8.
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0: friends at 110, Kenny?
1: Oh, code 4.
0: Just confirm you guys are still in the EPA. I have you out there.
1: Sorry, we just went to 10-8.
0: 10-4.

0: Sam, sorry, do you have anything pending?
1: You've got a 261 report. 585 Kelly Avenue.
0: 275.
1: So far, 2.75.
2: Done.
1: The current 585 Kelly is an IP standing by at the sub for contact.

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0: on 8483 60 Brasuga, goes back 1030 when he expired, 723 on 05 forward out of San Francisco with a release of liability out of San Francisco as well.
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0: Stanford.

0: 9.75 on that one, Chris. Double last, first last row. Sam, Adam, Lincoln, Charles, Edward, David, Ocean, second last row. Robert Ocean, David, Robert Pilot, George, Union, Edward Zebra. First name of Maria. Excuse me, Maria. Break.
1: Got it.
0: It'll be 09-26-1978-78. It's going to be a HFA at a class reveal. Break.
1: Got it.
0: Yellow 207-6410.
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0: half a million. It's first round for Public Assist, the Alameda, and Alcatraz. The Alameda and Alcatraz is going to be on Alcatraz. It's a possible water main break.
1: Everything, everybody.
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1: December 7461 7461 at 1352.
0: Thank you.

0: What was that?
1: Austin Martinez, Lucy Zebra, Thurston, Joel, John Ocean, Edward Lincoln, Riddle, Victor, Frank. 10-16-74, mail out of Pacifica, break the deal.
0: Go ahead.
1: Boy, 481-8322.
0: Top one. Sam, 70 in front of any. Sending number one hang up from the Ritz Carlton. It was a bit of an on callback. We spoke with LP, who advised no emergency. Can I close it off?
1: Hey, you want to copy? Close it off.
0: Top one.

0: Happen being in. Be a wall for a road rage incident. Have a one at North Main. Have a one at North Main. It's older silver Dodge Dakota work truck with a lumber rack, unknown plate, that was trying to run the RP off the road. The driver is described as a WMA bald 40s. He was blasting going on with the shoulder southbound on 1. RP is just requesting an area check and is available via landline if needed.
1: Anyone got it?
0: Anyone so far?

one. He's 1031 with the SR. Last book date 11/11 for 14/6. Pars for 46, 62.5, 273.5, 23, 152 B boy, and A on him with a valid deal.

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1: Info.
0: 2005 Ford F-150 white color. Pickup truck. One plate in the rear. Not registered or burned. Storage authority is 22651 Ocean 1.
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0: 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We're 92 in the area. The RP have an update.
1: Negative.

0: 562. 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
1: Good.
0: 562 with the unit to cover 415. That's at the skateboard park in Mulberry, 451 Mulberry Avenue. It occurred 5 ago. RP saw through FaceTime that a friend might be getting jumped. It was only a verbal 415, but saw the subjects approaching the friend before hanging up.
1: Door.
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0: Two laps, first of Jill, George Ida Lincoln, second of Hernandez with a Z Zebra, first of Walter, William Adam Lincoln, Tom Edward Robert, break.
1: Go ahead.
0: 12, 10, 82, HM out of Pacifica, break for Jill.
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1: 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We're code 4 with 1 detain.
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2: Hello?
1: For a skateboarder at 1 and 92. Going in and out of traffic in front of the last scene in front of the Alliance Station. So white male, short brown hair, dark hoodie, dark pants. Thought he was trying to cause an accident on purpose.
2: Don't cut my coffee. 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
1: Go ahead.
0: 0.3.
1: 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Are we ultimately headed to McGuire with her, or?
0: Oh, stand by on that.
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1: Not yet. Thank you.
0: 10-4, I will stand by.

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0: 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At the Brian Dante residence, it covers the front door. They're working on a responsible. And I don't have any recent alarms. We were last out there for an alarm in 22.
1: Never.
0: Boy 72, confirm you copy for cover.
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1: 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And my partner called a tow for you guys. You've got city tow en route.

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0: 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I'll be around for 71.
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1: David, I need to confirm your tenant.
0: Hey, if I have a 1029 with the subject we're out with, he left the scene and was in front of CVS.
1: I got to go on.
0: Last of four is John Union Adam, Robert Edward Zebra, first of Samuel, Sam Adam, Mary Union Edward Lincoln, middle of Earl Frick.
1: Go on.
0: 728-84, male, Pacific Catholic.
1: Go on.
0: David, 2139883.
1: David, 90104. Anyone, did you have traffic?
0: Yeah.
1: Suffer. So

David 90. Your subject 131 of the county record. Last book day 11/25 for 647 F. Prior for the same. Also for 23/152 AM 245/148 with an issue.

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0: 2016 BMW X1 4-door, black in color. 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

0: North Coast Unit, Inspire Medicine, Alpha Medical, 130 Calibra Lane, 130 Calibra with a Costa Corona. It's a 72-year-old female, conscious, breathing, chest pain.
1: So, fire advice, please.
0: So far.

0: 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I got a case number for abuse.
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1: Go ahead.
0: He showed me out at the Milbury Sub for a 1062 where I hit and run, break for a PL. Correction, break for 1028.
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0: Nora, Union, George, 415.

0: Nora Union George George 415. It comes at 1031 8 Grand 327 on a 2021 Honda out of Daly City to an Alberto Bustamante.
1: Ten 4 10 29 on the DL number.
0: Go ahead.
1: David 1227806.

0: 472. Do we have an ETA on our tow?
1: Somebody just come out of this one.
0: And I'll be transporting the 1015 to CJ.
1: Somebody's here, okay. All 67 East, 1031 with the county record, last book date 11 of 2009 for 23-152A Adam and B Boy with a valid deal.
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2: 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Authority San Bruno. 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San Bruno PD requesting a BOL for a 273-5 suspect and vehicle that occurred today at 1600 hours at 142 Santa Lucia Avenue in San Bruno. The suspect vehicle is described as a red Toyota Prius with a paper or temporary plate of David Robert 23 Edward 01. Repeating, David Robert, 23 Edward 01, has got a permanent plate of 9 Zebra, David X-Ray 801, a seen northbound El Camino towards South City break. County continuing, suspect is a Kenneth Bonaya P.S., born in, date of birth is 2/17/98. If located, stop, hold, advise San Bruno, there is PC for 273-5. County clear, 1644.

0: Millbrae unit. Paramedics are on for medical at the Millbrae Bart Station. It's for a... for a no medical. I'll let the fire know to advise the PD standard.
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0: 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It's going to be for a medical pendant activation. No patient contact.
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0: 10-4.